Let's get the party started. See you at the bar, you was hardly talking. That's when I knew that your heart was scarring. Friends to lovers need a part to star in. Like, wait, babe.

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That's when I knew that your heart was starring. Friends to lovers need a part to star in. 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

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That's when I knew that your heart was scarring. 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

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Oh my, my, oh my, my love, I take one look at you, you're taking me out.

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1: 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I went deaf on the bitch.